Our Hang Seng futures is 24,364. That's down 0.33%. Tomorrow will be a special holiday show for National Day, where we'll put the focus on the business of travel. Money Talk returns as usual on Friday, when James Ross will be joined by Andrew Ferris, CEO of Ecognosis Advisory, and Cheyenne Fung, a portfolio manager with 15 years experience, for our business and markets discussion. In Your Money, Carolyn Wright will be joined by Tracy Ho, Senior Manager Research and Studies at the Consumer Council, who talks on supermarket bulk buying and how to check if deals are as good as they seem. And we'll have a view from the US with John Terrett, our US markets correspondent. Stay with RTHK Radio 3 after the news for Back Chat with host Philip Wong and Rainbow Lung. Quick look at the weather. It's mainly fine, very hot during the day with a maximum temperature of around 34 degrees. The very hot weather warning is in place. It's currently 30 degrees Celsius and 79% relative humidity. From me, Stephen Philby, and the rest of the Money Talk team, we wish you a very successful Wednesday.

0: vegetarian day?
1: I will try to insert eat a few more tomatoes and carrots, I suppose.
0: Well, there you go.
1: Baby steps.
0: Baby steps, that's right. One step at a time. Well, thank you, listeners, for joining in today. It's a public holiday today. Tomorrow. So, you know, whatever you're doing tomorrow, have a lovely, lovely day. Thank you for our production team. Thank you, Rainbow, as always, for joining.
1: Pleasure as always.
0: And we'll see you next time on Backchat. See you. Bye-bye. Oh, brunch is next, of course. Don't miss out.

Hong Kong's five-year plan is announced. We will drive the transformation of the service sector, pooling global innovation resources and talent. Leverage the edge as a common law jurisdiction to develop a hub for legal talent and a global capital of mediation. Enhance IP protection regime. Nurture arts and culture industries. Develop sports for the people, elites, and industry. Hong Kong's five-year plan is announced. We will refine various policies to enhance social well-being, integrate AI into learning, teaching, and assessment, enhance youth development opportunities, empower women to realize their potentials, develop a sustainable primary health care system, increase public housing supply, and enhance the housing ladder, proactive identification and targeted support, utilize clean energy, and promote green transport.

0: Claude François, avec la tête, avec le cœur, with the heart and with the head, song written in 1968 by Flynn Boogie, to whom we pay tribute today, Phil.
1: So we are listening to some of the absolute great songs here and great singers, aren't we? All by Flynn Boogie.
0: Yes, all, but you know, she never performed by herself, so that's why she was not very famous in the public, but she wrote so many hits for the French singer that everybody knows her song, but not especially her name. Jean Boogie had collaborated extensively also with Hugo Frey in the 60s, and Hugo Frey, you know, now is also 97 years old, and he's still on stage, and he said upon hearing of Lynn Boogie's death, Lynn was very important to me at the beginning of my career. I've lost the person I started out with. We co-wrote several songs. The song Céline, for example, is about the loss of her sister at a very young age and the loss of my brother. We combine our emotions, the singer told to AFP, French press agency. And about 20 years ago, Phil, I had the chance and the honor of meeting Lynn Boogie at the Hugo Frey concert in Paris. And during the intermission, we talked at length. I remember her as a very elegant, humble, kind of humorous little lady. And as you can imagine, Phil, I was very impressed to meet this legend of pension.
1: Yeah, yeah.
0: And I told her at the time that I consider the song we're about to play, which she wrote for Hugo Frey, to be a little gem. Hugo Frey, la terre est si belle, the earth

Daylight. It comes from the very smooth John Legend on RTHK Radio 3. We do have a few things to take care of today, but of course there is a survey of the day. Today I'm looking for man flu symptoms. It is that time of year. Well, we're moving into it.

man flu symptoms. Steve James on Facebook. Aside from that, a very hot weather warning. Amber, heat stress at work, a warning.

Right, for this last bit, kids, don't try this at home. But my still no, seriously, stop. But my still Tremolos, I believe that was the, I mean, it's the only version I ever knew. I grew up with it, but I've been reliably informed it's a cover version. However, it's a lovely. I bought a copy of it, found it in a record shop on its original, the Orange record label. I don't know. I saw it there and went, yeah, I'm having that. A second-hand record store. Took it home. It is unplayable. It's been jukeboxed to its inch of its life. So I'm the proud owner of something I can't play, but there we go. Simon and Garfunkel a little while ago for our first jukebox attack of the afternoon. In the lame survey today, I am asking for, let me just refresh the page, man flu symptoms from Mary. Feels like he's dying and can't move unless his team is playing.

Culture Club's Church on RTHK Radio 3, the Wednesday afternoon drive. In the music news, Oasis has sold out all the shows to their Live 27 Stadium Tour. Eager fans have snapped up the tickets for the 42 concerts, including a run, 42 concerts, including a run of 11 shows at Manchester's Etihad Stadium, ends up in Networth. Six-night run in Networth. In the music news, Rod Stewart, who's been cancelling shows because of his health issues, he's announced his last tour, telling fans, the time has come to say farewell to life on the road. The final encore tour will include shows across the UK, Ireland and mainland Europe. Begins April the 23rd. It's going to go across the States as well. And Morgan Wallen, his new release, Last Thing You Need, has vaulted to number one on the Billboard Hot Country charts. It's Wallen's 46th top 10, and it's from it's another one that's come from Grand Theft Auto 6, the album. It's so much publicity for this game. It didn't need it, but it's getting it, and supported by the musical soundtrack. The album comes out... Hang on, when does the game come out? The album comes out November the 19th. Oh, yes, same day as the game's launch. Okay, let's give it a listen.

Curtis Mayfield, moving on up. On RTHK, Radio 3. 4:45 Club today. If my body were a car. If my body were a car. Read them out in an hour's time, just under an hour's time. This is Leon Bridges. Light the way.

0: cities seeing upward pressure on rents. A catering sector representative says business is expected to grow by at least 5 to 10% during the upcoming National Day Golden Week holiday. Simon Wong, president of the Hong Kong Federation of Restaurants and Related Trades, said restaurant bookings for National Day looks promising. He also says the catering trade enjoyed a 10% increase in business during the recent Mid-Autumn Festival.
1: Although there are many Hong Kong residents traveling to GBA or Shenzhen for the short holiday, those people who stay in Hong Kong, we still have more than 6 million Hong Kong residents staying in Hong Kong, plus so many travelers coming from the mainland and also from overseas. Those staying in Hong Kong are willing to spend. Especially the Moon Festival is a very important day for family gatherings. The Chinese restaurants has recorded substantial increase in their business.
0: A look at the weather, mainly fine with a minimum temperature of 29 degrees tomorrow. It'll be a maximum temperature of 34 degrees in the urban areas. It'll be extremely hot in some areas and cloudy with a few showers and a chance of isolated thunderstorms later, light to moderate southwesterly winds. The very hot weather warning is in effect. The heat stress at work warning is amber. Current temperature 33 degrees, relative humidity 68%. The news from RTHK. 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
4: It is 5 minutes after five. You are listening to The Close on RTHK Radio 3. I am Jeff Chung. This Wednesday afternoon, it is the 30th of September, 2026. Hello and good afternoon indeed. Well, Asian markets, sort of a mixed picture today, mostly up, some down. Coming up on the show, we'll be taking a look at a preview, or we'll be doing a preview of the midterm elections in the U.S. coming up in just a little over a month or so. We'll be joined by our resident financial expert, Peter Guy, and Tiffany Watkins-Ahern. She is managing director at First Bridge. Plus, Carmen Tsang, head of Sustainable Banking Greater China for Sustainable Banking APAC at Credit Agricole, talks on financing for decarbonization of buildings. And after that, we'll be hearing from Karen Chung, who is Business Development Director for Asia Pacific and part of Boyges Construction, and Travis Kan, Director of Digital Energy, Power Products and Industrial Automation at Schneider Electric Hong Kong. They'll be talking about retrofitting and decarbonization of buildings and how new technologies can help with such projects. Well, as always, if you have any questions for our guests, let us know on WhatsApp. 6899-8518 is the number that you need. Once again, 6899-8518, you will get through. 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

U.S. Treasury yields have lowered today, recovering ground after facing heavy selling pressure in the previous session amid concerns about inflation, federal debt, and the potential for tighter monetary policy. The U.S. 10-year is at 5.226% and the U.S. 30-year at 5.56%. That's at its highest level since 1999, I believe. Meanwhile, the Japanese 10-year gilt, or the bond, is at 3.053%, the Japanese 30-year at 4.143%, and the British 30-year gilt is at 5.9%. Well, APAC markets are mostly green, with an exception or two. The Hang Seng Index closing up 0.37% at 24,613. The CSI 300, that's up 0.3% at 4,357. Shanghai up 0.31% at 3,842. And Shenzhen down 0.25% at 2,404. The Taiwan Stock Exchange is up 0.65% at 47,940. Over in Japan, the Nikkei 225, that's up 1.94% to close off the day at 66,753. The broader topics, that's up 1 2/3 of a percent.

We all long for a stable life. National security is the foundation of prosperity and stability. We should uphold and strengthen the executive-led system, follow a holistic approach to development and security, and implement Patriots administering Hong Kong for a better life. The security of Hong Kong and our homes hinges on the security of our motherland. Safeguarding national security is our responsibility. Let's participate.

hot in some areas, becoming cloudy with a few showers later on. The very hot weather warning in effect. The heat stress alert warning is amber. Current temperature 31 degrees, relative humidity 73%. The news from RTHK.

after the news we go with the Mary Jane Girls. See you after the news.

Birthday boy Ben Lovett, multi-instrumentalist for, of course, Mumford and Sons. That one, Little Lion Man, here on Sunset Sound. And that is it for the request section of today's show. Up shortly, we'll have a look at the weather. After the weather, we're going to open up the birthday files, see what happened this day, the 30th of September in history. That should take us up to the news at 9, when Alison Howe and the Common Room team will be waiting to take care of you through till 10.

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I get off the train, hack new wig. I'm sweet 15 in a weird outfit. 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I'm kinda nervous, kinda scared. On a makeshift stage playing songs from my iPod.

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1: Tonight's Spotlight. Nicole Scherzinger. She shocked fans by sharing photos of horrific burns on her leg after boiling water spilled on her just hours before a concert in London. Despite the painful injury, she went on to perform, earning praise for her resilience and professionalism. In her words, she goes, quote, "This is what happens when boiling water falls on your leg before a show, but the show must go on." Yeah, she performed her full set, visibly in pain, but determined not to cancel. Now, Nicole is currently starring back in Sunset Boulevard, this time on London's West End, a role that has earned her rave reviews and her first Tony. She has been balancing stage work with music projects, including her upcoming solo album, and also touring and performing with three of her Pussycat Dolls teammates. Nicole here is really showing determination and how that can carry you through tough moments. Even when faced with pain, she chose to honor her commitment to fans and her craft.

0: Where are we?
1: Stop! 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
0: What about it?
1: Mom's gonna kill me!
0: I can't remember a single thing about last night. Can you?
2: Welcome to Forgotten Island!
3: Are you some kind of cool weirdog? Do you transform during a full moon or at will?
4: It's personal, okay? I'm sorry, I can't control it.
0: Okay, what's going on?
4: Okay. Last night, I was finishing my beach body workout. Suddenly, this portal opened up, and you guys were like, incredible! And I was like, poof, poof, poof, poof, poof.
0: Focus!
4: This place may seem like a paradise, but it's dangerous. She's a demon who feeds on memories. You can forget everything.
0: Even each other?
4: You'll be stuck here forever.

0: These are our memories.
1: We are going home.
0: I will never forget you.
2: Hold on to your friends.
1: Oh, no. When I get too close to sticks, I go full dog.
0: Full dog?
1: Oh, no.
0: Straw? You in there, buddy?
3: That my best friend.

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1: The National Day fireworks display will light up the sky over Victoria Harbour on October 1st. Starting at 8 p.m., the display will be visible across a large area of the city. 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
2: 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This is After Hours with Michael Lance. Got some crazy, great jams coming up for you.

blame on me. Don't put the blame on me. I'm only human, I do what I can. I'm just a man, I do what I can.

0: Hong Kong's first five-year plan and the 2026 policy address have been announced.
1: The five-year plan is the blueprint for development, proactively aligning with the national 15th five-year plan. The policy address is an annual implementation roadmap outlining key measures for each year.
0: Hong Kong will boost its international advantages, expedite development of the northern metropolis, and improve people's livelihood.
1: A strategic vision for a bright new era, driving reform and boosting development, unleashing opportunities and enhancing livelihood.
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3: 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One of my favorite jams.

0: Hong Kong's first five-year plan and the 2026 policy address have been announced.
1: The five-year plan is a blueprint for development, proactively aligning with the national 15th five-year plan. The policy address is an annual implementation roadmap outlining key measures for each year.
0: Hong Kong will boost its international advantages, expedite development of the northern metropolis, and improve people's livelihood.
1: A strategic vision for a bright new era, driving reform and boosting development, unleashing opportunities and enhancing livelihood.
2: Hong Kong's five-year plan is announced. We will develop a high-end R&D, advanced manufacturing, and modern services industry chain in the Greater Bay Area, develop cross-boundary railway projects and the interconnectivity of computing infrastructure, promote the mutual recognition of qualifications, facilitate cross-boundary flow of factors, enhance talent cultivation and exchanges, and cross-boundary health and elderly services, deepen regional cooperation with mainland cities, closely involve in the Belt and Road Initiative.
3: The mainland and Hong Kong are connected. We all do our best with what we have to achieve a bright future together.